a day which only Allah knows, Allah will make all the creatures who are still living on earth and in the skies die, and then He will resurrect them all and judge humans and jinn on what they did during their lives. They will be rewarded or punished by Allah's will for what they believed, said, and did by their own choice.

Apostasy is interrupting one's Islam by an intention, or by a blasphemous act, or by a blasphemous saying, whether or not it was said mockingly, out of stubbornness, or out of conviction. To apostatize after having been Muslim is the most vulgar of sins. It is a heinous crime, the committer of which deserves the everlasting torture in hellfire, should he die without repenting of it.